0: with the Damien remix of Arrival. Now let's get into our tune of the week, shall we? 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

0: Alice in Wonderland.
1: 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It's me, Alice in Wonderland. Welcome to Radio Wonderland. How are you doing? I have some amazing new music for you. No time to waste. You're back in the mix on Radio Wonderland.

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1: Okay, guys, that's it. We've reached the end of Radio Wonderland. I love you guys. Thanks for sticking with me, and I'll see you next week. Peace.

0: Hello, what's up, guys? Thanks for tuning into this week's Wake Your Mind episode 535 today with funny tunes from Rufus the Soul, Tim Engelhardt, 16BL, yours truly with Christian Burns, plus many more. First one for today is Road to Nowhere from Brazilian Pig Schmidts. 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

Let's go dancing. I wanna go dancing with you all night dancing. Let's go dancing. I wanna go dancing with you all night dancing. Let's go dancing. I wanna go dancing with you all night dancing. Let's go dancing. I wanna go dancing with you all night dancing.

0: Hugo Cantara remixing Tiger and Auditions collaboration Let's Go Dancing. Before, we had Silhouette from Royale and Talamanca from Scott and Millfield together with Cabriolet Paris. And now it's time for our private playlist.
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0: 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We played the Spada after our mix. And now it's time for this week's throwback.
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1: Yeah.
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1: 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Hey, yo.

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0: Suena real. 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